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I don't know what's more British. These four cans of smooth floor that I've got right in front of my face right now, or the four tracks of pure British joy that are about to hit your ears. Enjoy, lads.

Immigration, do you know what it's like? Immigration, you spoil many lives. Immigration, do you know what it's like? 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

Now listen, but do you hate? 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And if your own brother have more money than you, you gonna kill him. Light the fire. But that's not how I'm at.

0: 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What about that?
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